done. He said, you best go on a diet. Yeah, I hope you have some fun. And I don't go first above all. All the rich folks who get rude, cause you won't get it no

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1: Hey Chris, yeah. Dime los Santi,
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0: 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And then I get two. Ananda.
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2: Sube la radio.